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And I like it. And I like it. And I like it. And I like it. And I like it.

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Fragments flow like distant rain. Memories without a name. Is this a dream or am I the light?

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It is in this surrender that we find not answers, but a deeper sense of belonging.

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The music is a journey that never ends. 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

Get up, get up, get up, get up, get it on, get it on. 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

underground. 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
3: You can't answer us. 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

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I tried to check my phone, but I couldn't find the numbers, and I couldn't read the text. Then all these people around me started to look strange. 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I think you're just tripping. 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

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I think I was lost in the club. I tried to check my phone, but I couldn't find the numbers, and I couldn't make the text. Then all these people around me started to look strange. 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I think you just tripping.

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1: 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Everybody is just crazy.

Music, people, good vibration, pleasure, passion, trust and position, smiling, grooving, pushing, screaming, everybody is just thinking, fashion, party, body moving, money, kisses, sex, and booze, smoking, drinking, booking, ladies, every night I feel so crazy, good vibration, good vibration.

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Every night I feel so crazy. 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